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For every cloudy morning, there's a midnight moon above.

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never let go, baby. Hang on and hang on tight. Pay yourself another Tuesday morning flight. It's I, the midday fellow, Lou Costello, back on the scene with another rock and roll record machine, getting it done, having some fun, and you know the place. For the next solid 2 hours, nothing but the soundtrack of your life as we go here, there, everywhere, even up there with that air. It's ever so great. So if you're ready, and I know you are, let's take that magical musical mystery tour together, shall we? Get up out of your seat, get on your feet, stick out your hand and take a stand, and come with me, your midday fellow, Lou Costello, on Cruising 92.5.

if we look to the answer as to why for so many years we achieved so much, prospered as no other people on earth, it was because here in this land, we unleashed the energy and individual genius of man to a greater extent than has ever been done before. Freedom and the dignity of the individual have been more available and assured here than in any other place on earth. The price for this freedom at times has been high, but we have never been unwilling to pay that price. Those who say that we're in a time when there are no heroes, they just don't know where to look. The sloping hills of Arlington National Cemetery, with its row upon row of simple white markers bearing crosses or stars of David, they add up to only a tiny fraction of the price that has been paid for our freedom. Each one of those markers is a monument to the kind of hero I spoke of earlier. Their lives ended in places called Belleau Wood, the Argonne, Omaha Beach, Salerno, and halfway around the world on Guadalcanal, Tarawa, Porkchop Hill, the Chosin Reservoir, and in 100 rice paddies and jungles of a place called Vietnam. Under one such marker lies a young man, Martin Treptow, who left his job in a small town barbershop in 1917 to go to France with the famed Rainbow Division. There on the Western Front, he was killed trying to carry a message between battalions under heavy artillery fire. We're told that on his body was found a diary. On the flyleaf, under the heading My Pledge, he had written these words: America must win this war. Therefore, I will work, I will save, I will sacrifice, I will endure. I will fight cheerfully and do my utmost as if the issue of the whole struggle depended on me alone. We must realize that no arsenal or no weapon in the arsenals of the world is so formidable as the will and moral courage of free men and women. It is a weapon our adversaries in today's world do not have. It is a weapon that we as Americans do have. Let that be understood by those who practice terrorism and prey upon their neighbors. As for the enemies of freedom, those who are potential adversaries, they will be reminded that peace is the highest aspiration of the American people. We will negotiate for it, sacrifice for it. We will not surrender for it now or ever. We are Americans.

the people of this great land believe we're equal, every woman, child, and man.

And a blessed good morning to each and every one of you on this sunny Tuesday of fall. I guess it's fall, right? Seems like it out there. Cold last night, brother. Yours truly, Lou Costello, 92.com, on the wheels of steel, getting it done and having a whole bunch of fun. Thank you for joining the party. Always nice to have you here, each and every one of you. We've got some good stuff cooked up today. Oh, buckle up, get ready to go, because it's going to be a great, great show today, like they always are, but we got some really cool stuff. A couple of oh, wows. Where do you get this? But in the meantime, in between time, look out.

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1: But nowadays, when they throw stuff on the stage, we swoop down and... Help me up.
0: All right. 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
1: Somebody help me up.

my dearest friends. Yes, indeed. Mr. Lenny Welch, may he rest in peace. Mr. Mel Carter, who's still out there with us. Absolutely. Oh, my, my, my. What a good morning it is. And it is a good morning on this Tuesday with lots of sunshine and lots of music coming your way. Now, we started yesterday to open up the week. We had all of our stuff taken care of over the weekend. We did have to change the request line, but this is permanent. That I can tell you. And why not? Why not get it kicking right now? The request lines for your request are open. 856-602-0537. One more time for the request line. 856-602-0537. Are you ready?

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These are the Artistics on a Tuesday morning inside the Doo-Wop Diner.

Mr. Marvin Gaye, Miss Tammy Terrell with an oh wow. How about that? Right here at cruising92.com. Costello's on the wheels of steel. From Motown back to my town.

one of the greatest voices to ever come out of the city of brotherly love. To get back to you, Anthony and those sophomores from 1966. Oh, phones are lighting up. 856-602-0537. Easy enough. Get all over this. Requests are coming. I'm doing it. You say it, I play it. 856-602-0537. Now, wait till you hear this. Going through the old files and the record boxes and all the above, I had completely forgotten that my dear friend Johnny Maestro recorded this particular song. Originally done by the... I'm sorry, I've got something moving here on the board. Okay. All right. Anyway, I did not know that Johnny had ever recorded this. Originally done by the Platters way back when. I think this is one hell of a arrangement from my pal, Johnny Maestro.

Good God Almighty, can you imagine? That's Gianni Maestro and his version of My Prayer right here on the Doo-Wop Diner, cruiser92.com.

The great Willie Woodfield and those harp tones, and what will I tell my heart right here on cruising92.com. Woo, phones are working good, baby. Yes, indeed. Right here at 92.com. I'm on the wheels of steel, getting it done and having a whole bunch of fun. Thank you so much for hanging out with us at the diner. The Doo-Wop Diner, yes, it is back. Well, we've done a little refurbishing. We needed it after 25 years, but it's all good. All good. The girls got the poodle skirts on. They're on roller skates. And the place is starting to fill up. Oh, my. Nothing finer than the Doo-Wop Diner. Yes, indeed, right here. All right. Let's see. Oh, let's have a little fun. When I first heard about these guys, they're called House of Blues Music. It's really good stuff, man. I mean, it's jumping, it's jiving, saxophones and guitars and all the above. And I thought, well, let's see what it feels like to send it out to you fine people over there. And the song is called "They Turned the Jukebox Up and the Whole Bar Went Wild."

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0: 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Can you dig that? You want to try it one more time? One more time? Oh, let's do it one more time. This was called Velvet After Dark.

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Yes, indeed. The video that goes with this, the women are absolutely magnificent. I'm watching this thing, and it almost looked like she was coming out of the screen. You know, beautiful. I mean, she is absolutely stunning. So much so that I almost forgot my name. Oh, my, my, my. 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

are the legendary Tony Williams and Those Platters by request. 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She's back. The old soul. Angelina. She's the one that's going to carry this on when we can't do it anymore. Because I think I'm probably more than three times her age. And she loves this music. She loves it. Oh, and we love her for loving the music because she'll keep the sound alive. And hopefully she's recruiting a lot of young people just like her. Maybe they're going to have a posse. Maybe they're going to have a cavalry, whatever it's going to be. But they're going to keep it alive. Yes, indeed. And she has great requests. Great requests like this by the Five Keys.

Great request from the old soul, lovely Angelina. We love her. She's the best. And say hi to your mom, too, because she's cool. She's cool. 92.1, 92.com with yours truly, Lou Costello, here inside the Doo-Wop Diner. And as I always say, come on in, sit down, get some of what we got, because I guarantee you will never, ever go hungry at the Doo-Wop Diner. Wait till you hear this. I'm going to listen to the song. I'm going to tell you afterwards who was singing it, and then who of them went on to be a big, giant group. All right? All right. Check it out.

0: Do you think, any one of you out there, do you think you know who that group was? Well, if you want to take a shot, dial me up, 856-602-0537. And as my buddy Mike Carr likes to say, you're not going to win anything other than the fact that you'll know the answer. Mike Carr, the best by far. All right. Now, the group came out as the Chesters. The Chesters and the Fires Burn No More. Later on. Wait. Well, maybe. Let me see if I can do it this way. Hold on. I thought I had something keyed up. Oh, yeah, I do. Okay, hold on. The group was the Chesters back in the early days. And then they hit it big. I mean big, big. When you hear this, then you'll know who the group was and is.
1: Make it easy.
2: Whoa.
1: On yourself.
0: Oh, yes, yes, yes.

From the Chesters to Little Anthony and the Imperials. How about that? Anthony in both groups back then. And he's retired now, as I understand. But I, once again, there are times, folks, I just have to pinch myself several times. Because I play these songs and I think about the groups that I worked with all of these years. Oh, my goodness. Over 30 years. And Anthony and the sophomore, Little Anthony and the Imperials was just one of those groups. And we had a ball. I was with him at resorts. Then we did something in at the Tropicana. Then we did something in Wildwood. That was really a hoot when we did it with Wildwood. These guys are just terrific. Rarely did I ever work with anybody that they just loved what they did, and so many of them were so happy to be back on stage because they had that long dry spell when the music was going away. And I just so honored to work with these guys and the groups. And Anthony, little Anthony Gordine, he just a swell fellow. I'm telling you, just a swell fellow. Just good guy. Really good guy. Yeah. For the most part, they're all terrific. They're all terrific. All right. I knew it was coming. It was going to only a matter of time because we're getting structured here to get into our cruising92.com radio program. Thank you, because you know this is one of my all-time favorites. Yeah, you guessed it.

look up to the heavens and say, Dad, thank you. Thanks, Dad. Because that was the song with my dad that taught me what harmony was about. I couldn't even spell harmony. But when he played that record, I would knock me off my feet. Dad, who? What is that? Who is that? What? I mean, you know, 100 questions. And so to this day, I hear those guys singing. I think about my dad, and I learned something about harmony. Wow. Well, that was my pop, because every day my dad would say to me, every day when you get up, find something you didn't know about. Go find something that you didn't know about. Tell me what it is when you find it. Do it every day, son. I didn't do it every day all the time, I admit, but Dad was a good teacher. He was really a good teacher. All right. We got time. 856-602-0537. That's the number if you want to request. 856-602-0537. And now we're going to go back into the rear of the record relic rack for some good, good stuff.

Yes, indeed. That group known as The Wheels, the song My Heart's Desire. Here's another one, My Heart's Desire. Same title, different song.

And believe it or not, there's a third song with the same title by a group called the Avalons. Maybe we'll get to that tomorrow. But good stuff. And we're not done.

every once in a while, you got to walk through the Grooveyard and get some of this stuff. We go to Apache Junction, Arizona, for the lovely Helen and Maz. They're digging the scene on the Rock and Roll Record Machine. Here is your request.

Loving the Motown. Loving the Motown. We got to do this one more time, folks. Here's a little something. It's called Va Va Voom, When My Baby Walks In.

0: the lovely, the late, great Dinah Washington right there. And what a difference a day makes.
1: Me, my darling, forever darling you.
2: Foolish me.
0: Who snuck that in? I'm in here by myself. Who's messing with this? We played that song almost 2 hours ago. What the heck is going on? Anyway, thank you, folks. Another great show. Thanks to all of you. No show if it wasn't for you. Dead air. That's the deal. So thank you for being here. Thank you for all the calls. I know we had to get that straightened out. So you know now the new number is 856-602-0537. Okay? So we want to thank you for that on this beautiful Tuesday. Tomorrow it's going to be bright and sunny, and it will be
3: hump day.
0: So Clyde will be with us here in the house. Our studio is at home now, and it's a blast. What's nice about it is I'm home. I don't have to drive anywhere like I had to do before. So I'm just here, and Tommy T and Dennis helped me build a whole studio here, and it's wonderful because I just, you know, freshen up in the in the bathroom and get myself all squared away, walk across the hall, and here I am in the studio. So it's pretty cool. I'm enjoying it very, very much. All right. So let me just say thank you again for being a great audience. Thank you for spreading the word. Let everybody know, folks. Cruisin92.com. We are all over the world. Tell your friends. Get out there and hear this great, great music, all right? And we will see you, I hope. Let me push this button. We will see you tomorrow on Hump Day. God bless, and have a great day, folks. Bye-bye.

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glow of a rose. 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

Oh, beautiful, for spacious skies, for amber waves of rain, for purple mountains, majesty above the fruited plains. 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

It's a life of smiles and a life of tears. 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